say that I'd rather stay awake when I'm asleep, because my dreams are bursting at the seams.

hard to say that I'd rather stay awake when I'm asleep, because my dreams are bursting at the seams.

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But if the world was ending, you'd come over, right? You'd come over and you'd stay the night.

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And there wouldn't be a reason why we would even have to say goodbye. If the world was ending, you'd come over right. Right. If the world was ending, you would come over right.

It really got me thinking, were you out drinking? 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It's been a year now, think I figured out how to let you go and let communication die out. I know, you know, we know you weren't down for forever and it's fine. I know, we weren't meant for each other and it's fine. But if the world was ending, you'd come over right now.

falling and I'd hold you tight. And there wouldn't be a reason why we would even have to say goodbye. If the world was ending, you'd come over right. Right. If the world was ending, you would come over right. Right.

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1: Carnegie Hall as well.
2: I never thought as a blues singer that I would have the honor to perform at Carnegie Hall. I passed it thousands of times growing up in New York City, and I always dreamed of singing there. But what happened to me was I was on the Lead Belly Fest, and I had to sing between Eric Burdon and Buddy Guy, which nearly gave me a heart attack. I was already scared to death just to be at Carnegie Hall, and now going on right before Buddy Guy.
1: Which year was this?
2: This was 2 years ago. And I haven't forgotten a moment of it yet.
1: You'd like to do it again?
2: I would do it again in a second.
3: Vi bluser i Oslo, vi gikk på sosial for noen år siden. 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

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And I am a soldier, I can

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It's been a year now, think I figured out how to let you go and let communication die out. I know, you know, we know you weren't down for forever and it's fine. I know, you know, we weren't meant for each other and it's fine. But if the world was ending, you'd come over right.

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If the world was ending, you'd come over, right? 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

0: musikken fortsetter her på Toten Radioen med Totenkvelden. Snapchat-navnet vårt I alle fall Toten Radioen. Hadde vært artig hvis du la oss til.
1: I miss you. Your name's still on my coffee cup. I miss you. The way you chose the films we watched. I miss you.

0: Radio.
1: I miss knowing what you're thinking and hearing how your day's been. Do you think you can tell me everything, darling?